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0: 34 to Central. Can you get a translator on the line?
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0: time for also joined by our staff.
1: Plus.
0: No play. Yeah, I'll wait. Chief Grand Jury, 5x1. Me, West Street, Armage.

0: 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What was the caller's address?
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1: 201 Geraldine.

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0: Affirm. Also, I have one under. I'll be transporting them to the jail shortly, just not at the moment.

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0: Florence and Meyer on a black Sonata, Michigan plate 06, Adam Henry, Adam 5.
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0: 113 Portage Avenue. Caller rents a Airbnb here. There's going to be underage children at a party drinking. She's trying to get a hold of the renter, and they're saying that she's not there. She just wants everybody cleared out of the apartment.
1: Clear. 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Just going to get him cleared real quick.

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0: It's disorderly at Harvey Street in Centerville. Caller was at 465 Harvey, said there's a white male wearing a black hoodie being loud, sitting on the cement slab that's behind the CP's house.
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0: I'm going to be 10-8. You're good to close off the hit and run.
1: Okay.
0: Central 6120, what's up?
1: Fine.
0: 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ETF 324, been on blue Chevy Trax, I mean, Douglas and Miller.

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1: That's fine.
0: Yeah, with a motorcycle, 131 in Riverside.

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1: Good to close out his last.

0: Central, 4107 with a Indiana motorcycle plate. It's going to be T144HU.
1: T is in Tom, 144. H is in Henry, U is in Union.
0: That's Herbert.
1: Out of Michigan.
0: Indiana.

0: 7538, how's it going?
1: Good.
0: Swan River and White School, burn cardio, no injuries. Airbags deployed, no prof on total, Silver Chevy Cruze.
1: Where?
0: 30, do you want to start the show?

0: female living central. We have a 14-year-old named Mason, apparently, who's claiming to be in the bathroom where you're at, refusing to come out and talk to you guys. I'm not sure if this is accurate. Rapid and phase two are there. Can't give an address.
1: Claire, what does he want?
0: Well, I believe it's a female. I'm not entirely sure. She's just not making very much sense. She's whispering and crying. Originally started talking about hearing someone talk about shooting, and then said that you guys were outside of the door, but she wouldn't get up and open the door. Not sure exactly what she's looking for. I believe she's worried because she's also high.
1: Claire, what's her name again?
0: I believe she's saying Mason. It's hard to hear.
1: Okay.
0: Check that. Apparently, it is going to be a male.

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0: Please.

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1: Go ahead.
0: I will have 30s in custody up here in row. Up to the jail. Do you have his horsepower?
1: I'm unsure. Can you just send it to my chat?
0: Once I send it, if you could advise the jail, I'd appreciate it.

0: 7531 Central. Copy, domestic assault 19860 South River Road. Quaid is saying that his mother held him down until he was having some trouble breathing. No injuries. He's refusing medical. No weapons involved. She's going to be in her room. Caller's in the hallway. Hey, clear. Check that 31. Quaid is going to be waiting on the front porch for you. Gray shirt and green and red pajama bottoms.
1: Pretty one from 38. Do you want me to head to that with you?
0: Okay, because if you can handle yours, thanks, Paul.
1: Sure.
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2: They're in Trequano. Have you gotten a hold of that Mason kid yet?

0: 6111 Central. I'm sorry, was that traffic for us?
1: Hey, firm, did he call back in or you saw him on the line or anything like that?
0: Negative. He called from a 911 only phone. Phase 2 was over that apartment location. He actually said he was going to vomit and then disconnected, so I'm not able to call him back.
1: Sorry.
0: I am adding all my narratives into your current call, so it's all together for you.

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1: 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I won't need any checks anymore. Just be advised, we're all waiting on rides to come.
0: Clear, just confirming you and 20 are all set with checks.

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0: Could you please trespass Kyle Wittig from this property?
1: Can you give me the address of Jeanette Harvey and Central Road?
0: It's going to be, technically going to be 635 Franklin.
1: Okay.

0: 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It's going to be apartment 4. Caller can hear slamming and yelling coming from here. Knows the female that lives here has issues with her ex. It doesn't sound like physical altercation, just that the male was yelling and probably throwing things around. Unknown on his name.
1: Time for Monroe.
2: Central 4105. We're just doing a property check of this address, and then we'll be in and out with him.
0: Clear. Okay, Central.
2: Good.
0: Just confirming it's 635 Franklin that I'm trespassing out from.
2: Correct.
0: Okay. 5457, copy one.
1: Go ahead.
0: 33350 East Palmer Lake Road for a female that was on this property. Caller was a neighbor of the homeowner and asked him to call. Caller's no longer on scene.
1: Okay.

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1: Original caller said she could hear male and female arguing in the area of Madison and 13th, and then it sounds like we had the second half call in, said that her boyfriend's family was trying to fight him. He had since left, believes they were going to be headed up to your PD.
0: Okay, so caller's going to be en route to the office.
1: 20 she should be. She was trying to get back a hold of the male that was involved, which is her boyfriend. I believe he left her here.
0: Okay.
1: 75-31-55.
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1: Units in the area, North US 131 and West Michigan, same I copy BLL. Units in the area, North US 131 and West Michigan and Three Rivers, BLL for a dark blue Chevy Traverse, Michigan registration, Edward Lincoln Yellow 5097, ELY 5097, southbound on 131, almost hitting other vehicles, swerving into other traffic, central square of the BLL 2206.
0: Clear 724, showing route 31, 1404 Lower Court. Permit A is an Adam 1 for a 62-year-old female having trouble breathing. It's unsure if she's responding normally. She does have difficulty speaking between breaths. No asthma, lung problems.
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0: 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Can you go around the traffic?
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0: 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Do you happen to have enough to run the individual they have with them?
1: Let me look into that for you.
0: Perfect. Thank you. I appreciate it.

0: 26 online.
1: Good.
0: I don't have a return yet, but we were just informed that the subject does have a firearm in the purse, just so you're aware.
1: He advises a gun in the female purse.
0: Okay, from handgun in the female purse.
1: I'm clear.
2: Affirmative.

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0: I'm just about out. Were you able to get enough info to run her?
1: Okay, that one.
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1: Okay.
0: I was going to be here for a bit, sitting with that subject.
1: Okay, I'll cancel.
2: Unknown medical, 13235 Gleason Road, 13235 Gleason Road, 32 for an unknown medical, going to be for a pen and press, central's clear, 2223.
1: 1688, she's valid, not seeing any wants.
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1: 224 is running route 2223. Life Care Ambulance, respond 32 for an unconscious female, 114 McKenzie Street and White Pigeon, 114 McKenzie Street and White Pigeon, cross at Bradley Street, 32 for an unconscious female, timeout 2223.

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1: 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Caliber is going to be 45 ACP. Looks like serial number is going to be XXRay 4282331.

0: 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Just verifying serial number of X-ray 4282331.
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Central 5457. Can you copy Michigan 28? Excuse me, Edward Lincoln Mary 903. Can you just run it and give me the return on the wheel RL list?

0: 37, it's going to be no wants on an 07 Honda, DIVS, expiration, 1217 of 26, registered to a Derek Markle, off of Chipper Drive.
1: Okay, I'm clear. 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
1: What?
0: Mission registration 65, Michigan, Ida, Tom, Sam, 65, MITS. I'm going to be on a Chrysler passenger car. We pulled into Michigan here today.

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1: 35.
0: Being brought to the jail with 36 arrests. Starting mileage 15372. She was could call on the vice.
1: Okay.
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2: UTL on the juveniles, I'll be 10-8. 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
1: Myself and 36 are into the call box. Is she coming to the hospital or is she going to stay there?
0: I believe that she was going to stay there, but it was unclear. Was advised not to drive. She thought she had a concussion. Station 2 respond, Purdy 2, 13235 Gleason Road, 13235 Gleason Road, Purdy 2 from Unknown, Central Square 22344.

0: Central, 9914, you and I have Station 7 come down here. She's got blood on the back of her head.
1: Clear. 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
0: Not sure if you're clear, but I do have 5457. 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
3: Clear, thanks. 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
0: 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We're going to follow her there. So if you have the 5-4 units, meet us there.
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1: Signal 3 canceled out of state. So I ran her out of Indiana. Looks like still Signal 3, not seeing anyone, still suspended.
0: Okay. If you would put a note, 1096, it's going to be out of, I'm at 05 stop of vagrancy.
1: Clear, so she's not related to the stop. You need a separate number pulled?
0: Take her.

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0: 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When you get on the scene, it's just straight to work, Helen. I'm good.
1: 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Caller's wanting a TX reference. Her ex, who is not supposed to have any contact with her due to his probation, he's made contact with her a couple of times in the last couple weeks.
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0: 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Should I have something off for you?
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0: 60732 Shoreline Drive. Caller said they're having a bonfire at the Airbnb. They heard a single rifle shot and then five rapid fire shots after that. Believe they're coming somewhere from the north. Haven't seen anything or heard anything else.
1: Clear.
0: 381, will you put the way as well?
1: Okay.

0: 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Uran's date of birth.
1: Six of 1970.
0: Thank you.
1: Listen, was that the right one?

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1: Go ahead.
0: Can you advise the jail? 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
0: 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When I give that a call, it does not go through. 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
0: 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Says there was kids banging on the doors in the complex, running around. No description on any of them.

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1: Second Street and the alley. Caller said there's kids driving a golf cart up and down the road, blaring music. Last seen southbound on 2nd at time of call, corresponding contact.
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2: 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It's going to be on a Ford Taurus, I believe. We're going to be pulled into the big house off of 131 south of Millard.

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0: Don't need a number quite yet, but I'm going to be out with four females. It looks to be juveniles at Main and Davis.

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1: Go ahead.
0: I got four of them for you to run. Two minutes? All right, bet. Turbo, Tom, Union, Robert, Boy, Ocean, W, William, whatever. First of Kristen, King, Robert, Ida, Sam, Tom, Ida, Nora. Date of birth is 2/14 of 01, and that one's going to be a female.
1: Tom, Union, Robert, Boy, Ocean, William, Edward.
0: Minus the Edward, I had a seizure. Play.
1: For her.
0: Clear. Next one's going to be last name of Baker. B-A-K-E-R. First of Kayla. K-A-Y-L-A. Female. 3/8 of 05.

0: going to be expired state ID, no one.
1: Clear. Next one's going to be same last name, first name, Cameron, common spelling, male, 10-16 of 2010.
0: 10-15 of 2010?
1: 10-16 of 2010.
0: No return on him.
1: Last name, next one is going to be Schrader. S-C-H-R-A-D-E-R. First, Shaylin. S-H-A-L-Y-N. Date of birth, 3-5 of 2012.
0: No return for her either.
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0: I found the correct spelling for Kristen. 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

Station 2, respond. Hardy 2, 325 South Erie Avenue, 325 South Erie Avenue, apartment 108. Respond, Hardy 2, for a fall. Central's clear, 233.

0: 224 is around.
1: Okay. Area 600 South Claybrook, male yelling. Caller lives across the street on Magnolia, said it's possibly this address, and he male might be arguing with someone.
0: Fire 6 is clear.
1: And 36 Central.
0: Hello.
1: Sounds like we also had a call earlier from a female who advised she didn't want officers, that her ex was out there, but he had left.
0: Hello.

Serious Finding Party 2, 325 South Erie Avenue, apartment 108 for a 47-year-old male. Fell down some stairs and hurt his back. He's still on the floor, responding normally.

0: 36 and 31, we want to head down here. 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
0: 252 East Michigan Avenue for suspicious. Caller says there's somebody outside their house. Not sure if they're trying to get in. She did hear a tap earlier. They're currently over by the back door. The dogs are going off because of it.
1: Claire, you can show me around.
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I'm being in the parking lot of Parlin's Home Furnishings, 1954 East Chicago Road, 1954 East Chicago Road for an unknown PI, Central Clear 302. Momentarily, don't have much further.

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0: Okay. It's going to be in front of Parlin's. We had a caller that stopped. Somebody possibly hit a deer, but they're not sure. Caller seemed confused. Check that. Driver seemed confused.

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1: 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Are you able to copy the suspect disorderly?
0: I can copy the other one. Let me see what's going on up here in Magnolia real quick.
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1: No one's on a 21 Chevy Tahoe, EIV negative, registered to a Carol Delgado off of 4th Street.
0: Claire, could you attach that?
1: 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Okay,

0: 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How much time do I left on time?
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0: social night at 14. I'll be turning on the door to that other disorder. This Magnolia call possibly stemmed from there, so.
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0: 34, go again.
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1: What?
0: It's going to be North Maple and East-West. It's going to be north of that intersection. Looks like it's in front of 215 North Maple from the Rapid. A 17-year-old stating that he cut himself with a blade.
1: What?
0: 14, can you point that way as well?
1: Yep.
0: Station 7 responded stage. Responded stage to the area of Maple and West. Area North Maple and East West. Responded stage for suicidal subjects. Central Square 447.

0: Central 9136. Do you have an address?
1: The negative. 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I believe he's outside wearing t-shirt and shorts.
0: Clear, I'm off.

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0: 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If you can just give me the RO, I appreciate it.
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0: We've just gotten two calls in the area of 4th and Congress about a woman in the middle of the road screaming, possibly headed northbound towards 12. Are you able to break and go check on that?
1: Clear. 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
0: Clear. Thank you.

0: fence line on 36. What was the last location?
1: 36. Last location was on 4th Street, headed northbound towards 12. We did receive another call from Maple Street that said they could hear the screaming as well.
0: Clear. I just drove 4th Street from 12 to Congress. I'll swing over to Maple.
1: Clear.

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0: 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I also do not hear any screaming. You can close it out.
1: Central's clear.

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0: Can you put me back on the North Maple West Street complaint? You can show me out at 1001 Ivanhoe. 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
0: 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She was trespassed from 33350 East Palmer Lake last night.

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1: 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I'm going to add some notes. If you'd leave it open for just a minute, I'll be clear from the address.
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0: 7521. Can you copy a suspicious? It's going to be 11618M216, Flowerfield Township. CP took this in a couple directions. He thought he was being set up at first, stated he was house-sitting at the address here, believes a female, that he wouldn't give her name, came to lure him out to get other people in the house. He swept the house, couldn't find anyone, continued rambling, and would like contact.
1: I'll go with him in a minute.

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0: Beacon Joe is transporting one non-emergent from Three Rivers to Beacon, Kalamazoo.
1: Clear.

75 units from Central, be advised, looking into priors at the Flower Field call you guys are on. There was an assault here about last month, not involving the current subject, but there are weapons in the house per the previous assault, just so you're advised.

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0: 5446 Central.
1: Yeah, I'm reading it.
0: Okay, I spoke with the key holder. He said he was just out in the barn. Everything was fine. I'm guessing it's just a wrong address on the alarm company's part.

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1: Good.
0: We've got an unknown medical, 13966 Gleason Road. We have an alert on here that the an officer response is requested. I guess the subject here likes to fight. Are you able to break to go to that?
1: Sure can.
0: Clear, thank you.
1: 7541 Central. I asked the subject I dealt with the other day. He's got extensive mental history. I have three routines that I can go with him. Rather large, too.
0: Clear. 61 units. Are one of you able to head that way as well?
2: 16 can go.
0: Clear. Thank you, 16.
3: 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That's 13966 Gleason Road for an unknown medical, priority 2. That's just clear.

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0: Can you advise on the address again?
1: The active you just received was an error. The correct one should be coming through. It's going to be an address on Gleason.
0: Oh, okay, great. Thank you.

0: 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We have medics responding to Sage.
1: Have you responding to 13966, 13966 Gleason Road in Stage for a third-party call regarding a unknown male who can't breathe and can't talk. He has kidney stones. He has a prior history of aggressive behavior. We have PD en route from TR and Centerville. Central's clear.
2: 34 is clear. We'll be around the stage.
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I'm going to head down to Cleveland. Central's clear.

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0: Central, 6113. 17, go ahead. I had a female come to the PD. She's asking for a courtesy ride to 57775 Haynes Road. My starting mileage would be 42935. Clear.
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0: Thank you.

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0: Sorry, I apologize. I just got here. It sounds like my partner spoke with the key holder. They said that the address is actually 25552 Island View. They said that everything was fine. So if you want to disregard, that's up to you.
1: Hey, firm. I'll just disregard. I need to report.

0: 16 and 9 is clear from here. 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Like 16 said, talked to somebody on the property that said he left here in a dark blue Jeep, unknown which model though. And I are route over to the hospital to take a look and see if he's there.
1: Okay.

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0: Okay, I just called your complainant in this. 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

0: 5446 Central.
1: Yes.
0: Make contact with Bronson and Beacon Kalamazoo. He's at neither.
1: Okay.

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Can you start me at paper service, 68531 Sweet Lake Road? You can put 21 on it too. We'll be in route.

0: 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Indiana registration, 806 Edward William Queen. We'll be on Locust and North Washington. 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

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That's 131 and Hoffman for a possible grass fire. Central's clear, 1028.

379, I have you responding. It's going to be at the UAW Hall. That's going to be 15802 Hoffman Road, 15802 Hoffman Road. CP saw smoke about 10 yards into the woods behind the UAW Hall.

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Elm Tree Apartments 200 Meadow Lane, apartment 16, CP's ex-wife will not leave. She's been sitting there yelling at him. She's going to be in the living room.

0: 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Central's clear, 1036.
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0: 244 from Central, is you further? Should respond in priority 2 for fall 1008 Clawson Ave. You're going to have a 101-year-old female fell inside the home. The door is locked. Unknown on any injuries or when this happened. She is currently on the floor. No serious bleeding.
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324, I have you responding to 55378 Wilbur Road. 55378 Wilbur Road, it's going to be the Orchards, priority one, for an unresponsive patient in respiratory distress. They have the crash cart. They're about to hook them up. They're thinking it's going to be a cardiac arrest.

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1: Okay. 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
0: 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Correct that, John. 880, Tom Nora John, 880, white minivan.

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0: 46, that's the end of that there. 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
1: You were low volume. 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

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That's going to be priority 1. Central's clear, 1239.

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0: Alright. 519 North 4, CP Sodders. 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

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Priority 2, we're going to have you stay. It's going to be for a suicide. Central's clear, 1251.

0: One, stand down. 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Excuse me. All station one, downgrade. It's just a tree on fire.
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0: 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Your suspect is going to be in the office and cooperative. I'm your repeat offender.
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0: to 520 South Main Street, 520 South Main Street, priority 1 for a fence on fire. Central's clear, 1339.
1: 244 211 route.
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0: she reported that the building caught fire on the lease that was started by putting out cigarettes.
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Pull into Maple Crest off Millard, Frank Boy Adam, 1535. It's going to be a brown GMC Acadia. 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

0: 17, and we heard if they were going to want the mail.
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0: 36.
1: What?
0: 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You can clear it. I also talked to 7122. Let him know.
1: Available.
0: I'm gonna. I got a motorcyclist that stopped. Looks like he's got something going. Possible. Medical. I'll advise you in a minute. We'll play it on the bikes. King Nora 3-2. Right here at the intersection.

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0: 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Your CP is going to be at Keystone about 10 minutes, 505 East Market. Say that he's had his life threatened a few times, ongoing issues for the last 4 years.

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1: 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He appears to be okay.

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1: 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Okay. 5446 Central.
2: Good.
1: Did they want medics to check him out?
2: No, he's gonna continue on to the hospital since we're this close. I'm gonna probably follow him up.

0: Units in the area of US 131, US 12, be prepared to copy BOL. Units in the area 131 and 12, southbound, the Great Taurus, all over the roadway. It's got a play of 8251 John 2.
1: Where are you?
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1: Okay.
0: 508 South Hooker, CP is going to be a 17-year-old male, say that he's been arguing with his parents. They're still arguing. He'd like to talk to someone. He's not sure what to do.

0: type drill. 6136. I'll try to contact the CP by phone. There's no answer. 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
1: Clear. My partner's still on the line with him if you want to call in conference.
0: Clear, stand by.

0: 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CP's in room 318. Say that there's a subject outside of his room. It's been harassing him.
1: 6117, I can take that. 16 is going to be out of service.

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It's going to be for an unknown medical. Priority 2, Central's clear, 1458.

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0: Lifegear 7507, I have you responding to Florence and Industrial Drive out in Constantine. That's Florence and Industrial Drive. It's actually going to be near the cemetery out there. It's going to be an unknown male laying on the ground. He hasn't moved. CP tried to yell at him, and he still hasn't moved. He's laying on the grass in front of the power company.
1: 7507 clear. Responding from Centerville.
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0: 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Edward King Robert 1755.
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7533, copy, Luskowski. 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
0: Sounds like your CP was on a bike at one point and the cow started chasing him and they got him between a sign and his bike. 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

0: Sorry, by 21 Central, 2 event unit is closer. We're both over Centerville.
1: Central 46, I'm going to head that way. Approach 27
2: Central's there.

0: That's what you want to say. Coming past Kenny 2. You need to slide that way.
1: Do you want 4106 to head that way?
0: You can't be late.

0: 7533. You're going to be a 16-year-old caller who is not on scene. Advise that mom and her boyfriend, not her dad, mom's boyfriend, got into an argument while they were on TX over $20. Believes that the male hit the female and told her to leave. It's possible that she's on foot in the area. And unknown weapons is going to be the mom's boyfriend's uncle's house.
1: Claire, if you're still on the line, can you ask him if his mom is dead, if she was hit?
0: We are no longer on the line, and we don't have any further on if the mom was hit.

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0: If your suspect is 64-year-old Matt, he is valid op still once.
1: Clear. 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He looks like he's 30, 35.
0: Clear, then we have no names.

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Can I have you reroute from this hang-up and head to 57256 North Main for another hang-up for Carla? Stated that she wanted that at all. 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

0: 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We're going to have you staged for a suicidal female. And again, that's Priority 2. Central Clear, 1601.
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1: Okay.
3: 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Are you familiar here with Miss Carla? Clear. Disregard. I appreciate it.

0: Central 7533. It's going to be 10-8 Nord Pores. There's no salt today. Regarding my cows loose, is that call still needing to be handled?
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0: No, radio probably won't work.

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That's 19624 Heimbach Road, priority due for a fall. Central's clear, 1649.

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1: Go ahead.
0: Sorry, responding. Priority 2 for a seizure, 212 Jean Avenue. Have a 44-year-old female. Not conscious. She is breathing. Colorably, she is having a seizure. She just stopped talking and went down. Unknown if she's had more than one seizure in a row. No history of pregnancy, diabetes, epilepsy, or stroke or brain tumor. 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She is breathing at a normal rate per our protocols. Okay. Also complaining of some blood coming from the mouth. They're not sure if she bit her tongue when she fell or not.
1: Clear.

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1: 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I'm in Sturgis.

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0: I have a male subject on the line stating that he's the homeowner. He was inside his house and somebody came in and took his card out, so he left and went down to our original caller's house on his mower. Sounds like it's possibly a 1096 issue.
1: Okay, I'm fair. I'll just roll priority 3 at this point.
0: Clear.
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0: 504 Mechanic Street for lost and found property. Caller was mowing her lawn and found what looks like a gun. It says solo fish on the side. 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
0: 301 West Congress Street for loud music in the area. 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
0: We have a female on TX stating that she's out with the ear missing female at the park across from Hoppin.
1: Clear, I'll be right up there. Central
0: 6172. Go ahead.
1: You can close this out for now. I'll take the Scotland shop.

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0: 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I'll be 10-7. 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

0: 6117 Central. Area of 410 North Douglas. Caller saying that his 8-year-old little brother is currently running down the road trying to get away from mom. Apparently, he has not hurt himself. He's wearing gray shorts and no shirt. Currently running down the middle of the road. We're trying to get a direction for you.
1: I'm clear. I'll be around.
0: Okay.

0: 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Back in the county, 10-8.
1: Stage 2, respond 31, 1103 Millard Street, 1103 Millard Street, respond 31 for a seizure, Central's clear, 1832.

0: 6136 Central. Suicide coming in 1102 South Main Street, but subject is possibly on a trail somewhere between Three Rivers and Schoolcraft. Sent a message saying he's tired of life and goodbye.
1: Clear. If they provided his cell number, can you ping it, please?
0: Affirm.

0: 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I'll be in contact with PP.
1: Just going 17, I'll be 10-8.
0: Authentically close out Maple Street.
2: Paper.
0: 36, no answer from the CPL. Double check South Main Street.
2: Paper, and that's because my partner's on the phone with her.
0: Clear on that. Can you just have her ask, what time he left the house today?

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1: Citizen, Great Three Cheers.
0: Okay.
2: Central 4, Chelsea, showing wrapped up on River Road.
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1: Abram, can you start towards 17088 Fawn River Road for a water rescue incident? We also have dive rescue and out.
0: Unclear, ma'am.

Station 5, Life Care Ambulance, respond priority 1 for a water rescue incident, 17088 Fawn River Road, 17088 Fawn River Road, White Pigeon, cross of Lima Road and Tomahawk Trail, priority 1 for a water rescue incident, timeout 1844.

0: 6136. We got your first ping. It's going to be a 4,403-meter radius for a marshy area south of Quarry Lake Road, east of Dead Road.
1: I'm clear. If you have a state or county that can respond to that, it sounds like it's a similar area for the phone ping that the CP provided.
0: I'm clear. I currently don't have anybody available at this time. As soon as I have somebody, I'll send them up that way.

0: 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Respond. Area 17088 Fawn River Road, 17088 Fawn River Road to the lake behind this address for a water rescue incident. Central's clear, second tone, 1847.
1: Dispatch, Station 5 is clear. We'll be out shortly.
2: Yeah. Clear, 1847.
3: Central.
2: 7513, go ahead.
3: We're en route to Fawn River, approximately 10 minute ETA. Do you have any further, do you know how far offshore?
4: 13, PD on scene just advised that they did just pull the man out of the boat right now. He is currently awake and talking. I think it's safe to assume if you want to respond in priority 3, you can use your discretion on that.
0: Central.
2: Individual is altered at all before we downgrade.
4: Am I?
0: Central.
1: Dispatch from 550.
0: Go ahead.
1: I believe I heard the patient was out of the water. Are they going to need the boat still?
0: I'm trying to figure that out. 4203 is on scene, said they were pulling him out, not that he had gotten out yet, but he's not answering me now, so I haven't gotten confirmation that he got him out or not.
1: Clear on that.
0: Central.
5: Central 5457, I'm on Wolf South.
0: I'm clear. When you get out, can you just let us know if we're going to need to continue in with dive rescue or if he's out of the water?
5: Okay. 4203, he's out of the water. I got him here.
0: Okay. Clear on out of the water.
5: Dive rescue can strike off if we want to go ahead and just have MSP continue in.
0: Life Care 7513 Central. 7513. As far as altered status, officer is advising that he has ETOH.
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2: 7513 is clear due to hypothermia risk and altered. We're going to continue at priority 1 at this time.
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Station 6, flight carrying Lentz, respond 32 for a fall, 69687 Eisenhower Road, 69687 Eisenhower Road in Sturgis Township, cross of Franklin Circle and Frederick Drive, respond 32 for a fall, timeout 1901.

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0: 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Go ahead. 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
1: He is running down the street again. 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It's going to be a 10-year-old. He also pushed his mother down.
0: Clear.
1: Check that. 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

0: 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Caller is wanting a TX because his 18-year-old daughter had left and he was worried about her. He has since found her, but he still wants TX.
1: Clear.

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2: 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We're now en route to the Eisenhower Road call at 7598 on about a 20-minute ETA south of Bronson.
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1: 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Go again, please.
0: 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Eisenhower, please.
1: 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All I got was cancel Eisenhower. Are you requesting to cancel 3507?
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0: it. We have an alarm coming in for Dunham's in Sturgis. 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

Mission registration, Edward Robert Tom, 9633, ERT 9633, in Michigan at Wood. 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
0: 20, check that. Can we have AOK in that, Shears?
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1: Okay.

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Respondent stage for a possible suicidal male. 59864 Schaefer Brothers Road. 59864 Schaefer Brothers Road. Cross of Chubnap Road and Oak Avenue. Respondent stage for a suicidal male. Timeout 1951.

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0: I've looked through his priors that he's attached to, and I don't see anything for Schaefer Brothers Road. I have one on South River, but that's about it.
1: Where is South River in the radius or no?
0: Negative, I don't believe so.
1: That's right, 33, I'll be out.
0: Okay.

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1: Okay, clear. Thank you.